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EPA. I know in Pittston, they're starting to figure it all out for the Pittston Tomato Festival. 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

0: 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Spain and Argentina are the teams facing off in the 2026 FIFA World Cup. 3 o'clock on Sunday, they are actually playing at MetLife Stadium in East Rutherford, New Jersey. But we have our Scranton Fan Zone going on. It'll be at Courthouse Square. 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And this weekend, we're going to be wrapping it up. 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

He continues on his greatest hits tour, John Mellencamp, part of the great variety of music on 92 Mix FM. Ron Reno, glad you're joining us on a Thursday evening. 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

0: 92 Mix FM. I'm sure there were many of you shaking a fist at the Canadians for all the smoke we had to deal with today in NEPA. Hopefully it'll blow out very soon. You know, it's somewhat of a serious subject if you have a hard time breathing, but, you know, be careful out there. 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

Tomorrow at 5 o'clock in this here studio that I'm standing in, Flounder will have the 5 o'clock mixer, part of our 92 Mix FM Friday activities. He wants to make sure you have a great weekend and it's kicked off the right way. 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

0: 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When we get concert tickets, we'll give them out to you. I happen to know Bryan Adams and Billy Idol have separate concert performances coming up in the near future. Will we be giving away tickets at 92 Mix FM? I'm going to go with a pretty good yes. Details will be coming up. Billy Joel is definitely coming up on 92 Mix.
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Thank you, Hazleton, for having us on at 92.1 FM. You wanted something from Genesis? 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

0: hopefully you will be joining us for our Knoebels Amusement Resort Day on the 30th, which is a Thursday at the end of July. 100 years of celebrating for Knoebels. 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

0: Santander Arena in Reading, getting ready for Bryan Adams on August 11th. We here at 92 Mix FM, I think we have some tickets in a drawer. 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
2: 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Some contests may have specific rules. 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

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Neil on the Morning Mix. Happy Friday. We've been traveling around this road all week long to get to this destination, right? The final day of the work week. Looking ahead to another weekend. What do you have going on this weekend? Remember, whatever you're doing this weekend, wherever you're traveling along that road, you can always carve your own path. Don't follow where the path may lead. Go where there is no path and leave a trail. It's 92 Mix FM and Jerry Rafferty.

0: 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A Utah Dunkin' Donuts hired a 5-year-old girl after seeing one of her social media posts. The young girl loves Dunkin' Donuts. She came into the store to decorate donuts, make drinks, and take drive-through orders. She got a custom apron with her own name tag and says she hopes to return in 2037 for a real job. And a McDonald's employee making news when they jumped through a drive-through window to stop a rolling SUV. The SUV was being driven by an off-duty Miami-Dade police officer who had a medical emergency with her 2 children in the car. The employee was able to stop the SUV and witnesses praised their quick thinking. That's your Morning Mix news feed here on the new 92 Mix FM.
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1: Prince on 92 Mix FM here in the Gilroy Roofing Studio. We're coming up on 20 minutes after 7. Hoping the weather holds out for this weekend for the World Cup viewing parties in downtown Scranton at Courthouse Square. Our World Cup fan zones got washed out a little bit last time we did this, and we want nothing but the best for Hanson tomorrow and Tonic on Sunday. I am pumped for this weekend. It's 92 Mix FM. 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
2: 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Right now.

Jack and Diane, John Cougar, 92 Mix FM. Neil in the Morning Mix, I don't quite have a bridge to sell you, but if somebody is selling you a box of air, you're getting taken. I'm going to tell you about this coming up in a few minutes. Yeah, it does involve Taylor Swift, because of course it does. Eagles, 92 Mix FM.

92 Mix FM and Lionel Richie Neal on the Morning Mix. The crazy stories about the Taylor Swift, Travis Kelce wedding just keep on coming, don't they? You got people on eBay selling garbage from outside Madison Square Garden. And the craziest one that I just read about, there is somebody on eBay who is selling a bag of air allegedly collected during the wedding ceremony at Madison Square Garden. But here you go. Now, wait for this. Now, how much are you thinking? Bag of air. $25, $50 maybe, if you're nuts. Try putting a few zeros at the end. $50,000.

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0: 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Coming up on 20 minutes after 8 here in the Gilroy Roofing Studio, and time for a check of your Morning Mix news feed. California police recently arrested a thief who took selfies while committing a burglary. The man broke into a local business and stole vehicles, tools, and copper wire. Officials were able to obtain a license plate number from the selfies. They tracked down the thief and used those same selfies on his phone to arrest him. And you've heard of Florida man. Well, now Florida woman at it again. A Marion County Florida woman is going viral for posting a video of herself petting an alligator in a river. The clip is under investigation. It comes days after a woman was fatally mauled by a gator in a nearby county, and a boy was bitten while putting a fish back in the water. That's your Morning Mix news feed here on the new 92 Mix FM.
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It's Neil in the Morning Mix. He's already topping the box office in live action Moana. Now, Dwayne The Rock Johnson wants to go to Broadway to revive The Odd Couple. I'll tell you who he wants his Odd Couple partner to be here on the Morning Mix in a couple of minutes. Whitney now keeping us dancing on the way to work. 92 Mix FM.

0: to me.
1: Billy Joel, 92 Mix FM in the Morning Mix. How'd you like to see a revival of The Odd Couple on Broadway with Dwayne The Rock Johnson and, no, not one of his old wrestling tag team partners. How about Kevin Hart? That's his idea. The Rock and Kevin Hart are very good friends, and you never know. It might happen on Broadway someday. Keep on the lookout for that there. On the, is it the Golden Way? The Emerald Way? I don't know. What do they call Broadway? I don't know. Somebody tell me on Facebook. Fleetwood Mac coming up. It's the Morning Mix, 92 Mix FM.
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Before that, Ride Like the Wind. It's the Morning Mix. And by the way, Broadway is the Great White Way. Thank you. The Great White Way is what I was looking for. It's 92 Mix FM.

0: 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Looking forward to this weekend, heading down to Courthouse Square for the World Cup Fan Zone. And it's Flounder, I believe, who will be on stage introducing Hanson tomorrow for the big concert tomorrow afternoon. So many people have told me they're excited to see this one. So we are looking forward to a packed courthouse and an awesome time tomorrow. 92 Mix FM, happy to be a part of all the fun. 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
1: 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Neil in the Morning Mix, getting ready to go. I'll be on again tomorrow for the Saturday show. Looking forward to that and seeing everybody down the courthouse after I get off the air for the World Cup Fan Zone. Kate is coming in next here on your Mix Morning, and we've got to make sure you have a great day at work and a great weekend ahead. And it's been our theme all this week. We're blazing our own trails. We're taking our own paths. We're letting the road take us where it may. And let's just keep that going on into the weekend. 92 Mix FM, you have the best day ever here with us on Mix.
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14: A new homestand starts tonight. With this Railriders report, I'm Adam Marco. Scranton Wilkes-Barre back at PNC Field after the Big League All-Star break, starting a 9-game, 10-day homestand. The Worcester Red Sox in town for the first 3. Scranton Wilkes-Barre slated to get Max Fried on a Major League rehab assignment. The left-hander was placed on the Yankees' 15-day injured list, May 14th with a left elbow bone bruise. The 2025 All-Star was 4-3 with a 3.21 ERA over 10 starts before the injury. This past Monday, Tyler Hardman was named the International League Player of the Week for July 6th through 12th, with 12 hits, including 4 homers and 9 runs batted in during their series at Buffalo last week. As play starts up tonight, Scranton Wilkes-Barre carries an 11-6 record in the second half and is 5 games over 500 at 48-43 this season. First pitch 7:05 tonight, 6:35 Saturday, and 1:35 on Sunday.
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It is Kate mixing up your workday, and we've got an almost overwhelmingly busy weekend coming up. But don't worry, I'm going to map it out for you in just a few minutes so you can figure out what you want to do.

0: Billy Idol and Rebel Yell on 92 Mix FM. It is Kate mixing up the workday, and we've got a busy weekend here in northeastern Pennsylvania, and I'm getting super excited. Lots going on. We've got the Pennsylvania World Cup Fan Zone happening in downtown Scranton and Courthouse Square. I'll be down there on Saturday and Sunday hanging out at the free soccer event down there. I'll be hanging out with Hanson and Flounder and Tonic and everything Saturday and Sunday. So if you're looking for a free event, the Pennsylvania World Cup Fan Zone is where you want to be. And then happening on Saturday, Bark in the Park at PNC Field. The Rail Riders invite you to bring your furry friends to the park. I'm really looking forward to hanging out over there. I'm going to, you know, have some 92 Mix FM swag, maybe doing some giveaways. Really big plans for this weekend, and I'm planning on seeing the Odyssey tonight with all of my best friends. Really looking forward to that. But you know what? Enough about me. What are your big weekend plans? Let me know. Who knows? You know, there's 5Ks and concerts and all these things going on. I want to know, what are your big weekend plans? Send a text to 1-888-921-9292, and who knows? Maybe I'll just show up.
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0: Genesis, that's all on 92 Mix FM. It's Kate mixing up your workday, and the Blue Moon Wing Tour is officially underway. 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Now, some people are even going to two locations in one night. I wish I had the energy to do that, but I go to bed really early. So I'll most likely be hitting up a bunch of the stops along the way, and I hope to see you there.
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0: Huey Lewis in the news on 92 Mix FM's Kate mixing up your work day, and we're sitting here reading your text to the Mix Lions. We've got a very busy weekend. The Pennsylvania World Cup Fan Zone Saturday and Sunday. Bark in the Park up at PNC Field. That's where I'll be as well. Lots going on, but I want to know, what are you doing? Reading your text. I have one that says, if the smoke clears, swimming in the pool with my grandkids. Yeah, hopefully the smoke clears out for us. If you know you're sensitive, you got some breathing issues, make sure you do stay inside. Keep an eye on the air quality index. Another one says, mowing the lawn. Doesn't sound very fun, but busy nonetheless. Let me know, what are you planning on doing this weekend? Send a text to the Mix Lines at 1-888-921-9292. Who knows? Maybe I'll just show up to your family barbecue.
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0: one of my all-time favorite Fleetwood Mac songs. 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

0: Take On Me, aha, on 92 Mix FM. It's Kate with your midday mix, and we've got a really busy weekend here in northeastern Pennsylvania, and there's so much going on. The Pennsylvania World Cup Fan Zone, Bark in the Park, there's music happening at the V-Spot, but I want to know, what are your plans for this weekend? Reading your text from the mix lines, someone here says, I'm training for my marathon. I have a 15-mile run planned on Saturday morning. That's madness. You are truly brave. Be careful with that air quality out there. It's a little smoky because of the Canadian wildfires, but best of luck in your training. Someone earlier today said that they were mowing the lawn. Really hope that someone brings you a beer while you're mowing your lawn. Let me know, what are your big weekend plans for this beautiful July weekend, with the hopes that the Canadian smoke makes its way out of here. Let me know. Send a text to 1-888-921-9292.
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Superstition, Stevie Wonder on 92 Mix FM, and the 92 crew is going on a field trip, and you can join us. 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

0: Hit me with your best shot, Pat Benatar, on 92 Mix FM, and the 92 crew is going on a road trip. We are headed to Knoebels Amusement Resort to celebrate their 100th anniversary on Thursday, July 30th. Now, the tickets are officially sold out, but that doesn't mean you can't come hang out with us. Knoebels is a very short ride away in Elysburg, and we would love to have you with us. If you're looking for something to do on Thursday, July 30th, 92 Mix FM Day in the Park is happening at Knoebels, and we hope to see you there.
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It is Kate with your midday mix. We've got a busy weekend, but I want to know what you're doing. Reading your text from the mix lines in just a few minutes.

0: Smooth and Santana and Rob Thomas on 92 Mix FM. It is Kate mixing up your work day, and we've got an absolutely packed weekend. And I asked you to send in some texts about what you're planning on doing this weekend, and here's one that I'm very happy to read. I will be watching the FIFA matches in downtown Scranton. That's a text that just came in from the mix line. Now, let's actually talk about the Pennsylvania World Cup fan zone, because it is going to be massive this weekend. This is weekend two. We are watching the third place match and the final match for the FIFA World Cup. And we've got some major bands coming to our area on July 18th. So that's this Saturday starting at 3 p.m. Hanson takes the stage before the match. That is going to be huge. I know Flounder and I are absolutely going to be there. And then on Sunday, July 19th, starting at 1 p.m., Tonic is taking the stage. I've got a crazy weekend planned. Don't worry, my sunscreen is already in my bag. Now, the Pennsylvania World Cup Fan Zone happening in Courthouse Square in downtown Scranton is completely free. You don't have to pay a dime to go see these concerts. Nothing at all, thanks to the lovely folks at the Lackawanna County Visitors Bureau and Visit PA. This is going to be a huge event. I'm really looking forward to it, and I really do hope to see you there. And yes, I promise, I'll have my sunscreen on.
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Welcome with an exclamation point. It is Kate on 92 Mix FM, and I asked you, what are you doing this weekend? I'm going to be reading your text in just a couple of minutes because there's some interesting texts in here.

0: Huey Lewis in the news, heart and soul on 92 Mix FM. It is Kate with your midday mix, and we've got a really busy and packed weekend here in northeastern Pennsylvania. The World Cup Fan Zone in downtown Scranton, Bark in the Park up at PNC Field. There's some Rock the Block at the V-Spot. Lots going on. I'll be doing a bunch of it. Don't worry, I have my sunscreen. But I want to know, what are you doing this weekend? I'm reading your text from the mix lines. Someone had mentioned earlier that they are training for their marathon. Best of luck. Be careful with the air quality. Someone had mentioned that they're mowing their lawn. One just came in earlier today that said, I'm leaving town to go hiking, trying to get out of the smoke. That's a really good idea. If you are sensitive to the air quality right now, make sure you either stay indoors and maybe even skip town. Somebody said, drinking beers with my friends at the V-Spot. There is a big event happening at the V-Spot this weekend, and you should definitely check it out. I want to know, what are your big weekend plans for being right here in northeastern Pennsylvania, whether it be watching soccer, having a beer, listening to music, the list goes on. I want to know. Send a text to 1-888-921-9292.
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Rod Stewart and Maggie May on 92 Mix FM. And I have to say thank you to all of my coworkers here that have to deal with my nonsense. There was a giant bug crawling around in the studio earlier today, and I froze in place and made a screeching noise. Someone absolutely understood what it was and promptly killed the bug. I don't do bugs. I can't do it. So big shout out to my coworker who was willing to step on that creepy crawly today. Ugh.

0: Kenny Loggins, I'm All Right on 92 Mix FM. It is Kate mixing up your workday, and now I am heading out of the studio. Flounder is going to be making his way in here very shortly. Lots of stuff going on this weekend. The Pennsylvania World Cup Fan Zone, Bark in the Park at PNC Field. We've got Rock the Block at the V-Spot. So much going on. Now, again, if you are sensitive to the Canadian wildfire smoke, make sure you take precautions, stay indoor, wear a mask if you need to. It's getting a little rough out there, but safety first. I'm really looking forward to seeing everyone at the Pennsylvania World Cup Fan Zone. Hansen hitting up the stage at 3 p.m. completely free. Flounder is knocking on the door and tapping on the glass, so I better get going. You'll see me starting next week. Have a great weekend.
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It is Flounder. Good Friday to you. We've made it to the weekend. Yes. I hope you had a great work week and even better weekend. And if you don't have plans, I got them for you. Hang on 10 minutes away. I'll tell you about it. 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

0: 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Busy year ahead for her. Rumor is she'll be getting married to Justin Trudeau and they'll be having a child together. So best of luck to Katy. So might not be a busy weekend for you yet, but what if I told you you can see Hanson for free tomorrow? Details about that right now.
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92 Mix FM. It is Flounder. Well, not big reality show guy. You know, I don't get into Love Island or anything like that. But I could get behind this. If you're in a Monopoly, you'll probably be interested as well, because Netflix is in development and they're casting right now for a new reality show based on Monopoly with a board and all and a $2 million cash prize. No word on when that can be released. They're thinking it might be 2027, 2028 at the earliest. So, hey, looking forward to that, though. Finally, a reality show. I'm kind of interested in. It's Together Forever and Rick Astley on 92 Mix FM.

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0: 92 Mix FM. It is Flounder on your Friday with Mike and the Mechanics, and all you need is a miracle. Well, it might take a miracle for everybody to abide by this, but according to a new study by the University of Minnesota, driving the speed limit will actually save millions in gas. Researchers studied 120 million trips. They found 43% of the trips involved speeding. The drivers spent about 12% of the time above the actual legal limit. Then they crunched the numbers, and staying at the limit could actually save you $22 in fuel each day and cut 57,000 metric tons of carbon dioxide out of the atmosphere just by driving the speed limit. So there you go. More importantly, you're going to save money at the gas tank, right? I get to fill up as soon. And that, right now, that's important. So there you go. A little tip to the speed limit. Will you listen? Probably not. And I'm all right with that. I get it. I understand. More Mix favorites lined up. And my show is powered by Scranton Gold and Silver Buyers. Go see Jimmy. 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

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It is Flatter. Well, they've ranked the 10 worst states for online dating and ghosting, and Pennsylvania has made the list. I'll tell you where in just about 10 minutes. It's Fine Young Cannibals. She drives me crazy. Maybe that's why you're ghosting. 92 Mix FM.

0: 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And a Slaughter, thanks for driving home with me. So like I said earlier, the top 10 worst states for online dating and ghosting have been revealed, and Pennsylvania has made the list. We are actually at number 6. Above us, Arizona at 5, Texas at 4, Delaware, surprisingly, I didn't think anything goes on there. Well, it's at number 3. New York at number 2, and Nevada at number 1. So there you go. All right, gotta do better in PA. Stop ghosting. Man up, as they would say, right? There's your top 10 list. How about the 5 o'clock mix of your party songs for this ride home? 1-888-921-9292. 92 Mix FM on Facebook as well. 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

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You loving this? 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

92 Mix FM with Poison and Unskinny Bop, Bop, Bop, Bop. I think that's how you do it, right? Speaking of bop, how about Mbop and Mbappe tomorrow? PA World Cup Fan Zone. It is, of course, a free show from these guys, Hanson, starting at 2 o'clock. And then, of course, France and England to follow after. 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

0: with Belle Biv DeVoe and Poison for Jeff and Scranton this afternoon. I still got time to get your songs in the mix with the 5 o'clock mixer at 1-888-921-9292. 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Go see Jimmy. Tell him to show you the cash.
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0: 92 Mix FM with MJ and Beat It. It is fun. Before I do that, reminding you all weekend long, it is our PA World Cup Fan Zone downtown Scranton Courthouse Square. Tomorrow will be Hanson on stage right about 3 o'clock and then Tonic on Sunday as well. So we hope to see you one of those days, maybe even tomorrow, for a little Mbop action. I'll be there hosting, so I cannot wait. Ron Reno, he can't wait to get in here. He's in after 7 more Mix favorites to help you get to the weekend a little bit quicker. 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

Ain't no doubt about it. We've worked very hard to bring you a great variety of music. I'm glad you are enjoying it on this Friday evening. Ron Reno, 92 Mix FM. Taylor Dane.

0: Spain and Argentina. Those are the teams facing off for the 2026 FIFA World Cup final. But we have all kinds of stuff happening tomorrow as well as Sunday on Courthouse Square in downtown Scranton. 92 Mix FM, proud to let you know that Hanson will be performing tomorrow at 3 p.m., an absolute free performance. 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

0: 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We will be at the V Spot for the Blue Moon Wing Tour. 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